0: aesthetics. He believed that in a modernizing society, religion will wither away, but people still need a guiding value and a sense of the true and the true and full. And this the place that religion and teaching into people will be taken by nature, by aesthetics.
1: 美欲带宗教的提出，是对中国传统文化的深刻体认，是蔡元培以人道为教育，用艺术换人心的重要指导思想。
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0: 世界，回望祖国，要改变自己的国家。
1: 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We always talk about helping the motherland.